0: 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To ensure that your raffle entry is valid, please write your complete name, address, contact number, and signature clearly on your raffle ticket before dropping it into the raffle box located at redemption booth. Incomplete, illegible, or unsigned raffle tickets may be disqualified. Grand draw will be on September 1, 2026. So what are you waiting for? 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

种 I don't know We don't know Cause we are not the norm Baby baby not the more jump I don't know what I'm saying 오빤 강남스타 소리질러

0: Pioneradyo! 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
0: 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Championing the lives of the Filipino. Lord, as we now end our day's work, we pray and thank you for this very wonderful day. Thank you for having given us the patience and industry to work well, and for having directed our thoughts, words, and actions. Forgive us, Lord, for our misgiving, as we forgive those who wronged us. Continue to give us wisdom to do good for others and for ourselves. Lord, please continue to bless us, also our families tonight, and bring us together again tomorrow as we start another day. All these things, Lord, we humbly pray in the name of your Son, Jesus Christ. Amen. K5 News FM Network is now signing off. Mga ka-K5, ang pambansang awit ng Pilipinas.